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1: En vivo, la enorme Tina Turner convoca a David Bowie a hacer juntos un tema de David Bowie. Escucha. We're gonna do that together tonight. I want everybody, listen, I want you to sway with me, and we're gonna sing it together tonight.

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I said you look so fine that I really want to make you mine. 4, 5, 6, come on and get your kicks. 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
1: Yo, man.
2: Yo.
1: Open up, man.
2: Yo, what do you want, man?
1: My girl just caught me.
2: You made her catch you?
1: I don't know how I let this happen.
2: With who?
1: The girl next door, you know?
2: Man,
1: I don't know what to do.
2: Said it wasn't you.